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It's a 2008 Honda Civic involved in a wreck. 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

0: 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There's a wreck, old 6 mile road, Highway 36 East. 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
2: Be at Highway 36 East and Old 6 Mile Road. It's going to be a two vehicle wreck, possible head on collision.
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0: Clear, back in services, no services needed. Got there, but is there entrapment, you can tell? Services needed.

Central Units responding Highway 36 East and Old 6 Mile, Airyback 177 out of Athens has a 19-19 minute ETA. 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
1: Sage Engine 1 on Route 3. Also, the Somerville PD is on Sage trying to

0: actually 2 or 3. I got at least one injured. If you can have EMS route.
1: EMS, multiple units are in route. Is there entrapment?
0: Negative entrapment.
1: Got that.
2: On the Highway 36 East, Somerville PD's on scene advise that there is one subject injured. That was no entrapment.
3: Advise also, air has been contacted.
0: X-ray 2 or 3, hold on, Ted.
1: That.
0: It's going to be 4-2. Charlie 0, Delta 7, Delta. I believe that's going to be Unit 2.
1: Is that the blue hybrid?
4: County units clear.
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1: Yeah,

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1: Go ahead.
0: Okay, well, I do have Air Evac 177 en route. They have a 19.19-minute ETA. I did give them coordinates to the scene, unless you want to land somewhere else.
1: Stand by.

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0: That's come back to the Swader subject. He's suspended since the first of this year.
1: Well, 36 can be shut down for a little bit.
0: Copy. All 36 or just westbound?
1: All of it.
0: Copy.
2: Delta 48, I'm going to say this route 6-4.
0: Copy, 48.
1: So 87, intermediate on the same.
3: Bill.
0: Rescue to a route.
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0: 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Our 64-year-old male, conscious and breathing. O2 levels are in the 80s.
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2: 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Have a 35-year-old female, awake and conscious. 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

0: being around. 64-year-old male, conscious and breathing. O2 levels are in the 80s. He is having some difficulty speaking between breaths. Also has history of lung cancer and AFib. Type 4 has been assigned. 3313 Cedarhurst Drive Southwest.
1: Mr. Vision 5 is
0: route. 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

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She's not violent, responding normally, possibly thinking about injuring herself. Track 1 has been assigned. 1919 Woodmead Street, Southwest.

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0: Copy.
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0: Yeah, well,

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0: 10-4.
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0: 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They're not in service.
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0: Central Delta 48. Can you take that passenger vehicle fire call?
1: Then, or you can put me on.
0: You want to do it by phone or you want to go out there?
1: Stand by. 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

0: 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Charlie 3, November Charlie, Tango, 367, stand by for final. It's going to be more likely to be race away, come to the light now.
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1: Ebenezer Town, Route Station. 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
3: That's 10-4. 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
1: L64, go ahead.
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1: I see it.
2: 64 tag.
1: Stay with it.
2: 44 Charlie 0, uniform Charlie 0.
1: Copy. Again, it's McAnally and Union Hill, correct?
0: Here, 26, it'll be 10-4, I'm back.
1: Okay.
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0: go 3-1 in a row.
1: Copy. Apparently it's going to be some kind of civil issue with a guy was renting the basement of a house, comes home and he's locked out, said there's no eviction process was given. He's the one banging on the door. Delta 6-4. You're tagged 4-4 Charlie 0, uniform Charlie 0, comes back to Jamarius Timmons. Had a harvest on a 2012 GMC Sierra Blue, expiration 9 of 26, NSR. Timmons is current.

Engine 1, Medic 222, 3rd Street Northwest, 4th Avenue Northwest, 45-year-old male, not conscious, breathing status unknown. Tree branch fell on the worker and he is bleeding. Call taker is starting CPR at this time.

0: No, 48 on that one.
1: Coming.
0: Yeah, 4.

0: Central from the Tangier.
1: Go ahead. For they have CPR in progress right now.
0: Can you send another threat with Engine 1, please?
1: That's 10-4. Yo, yo.
2: Central, how tower 4 responded to this? Battalion 1 responded.
1: Battalion 1 responded. Central L 6-4. The gun serial number comes back not on file. The first one comes back to a Jaslyn Renee Cleveland out of Selma. She's unlicensed, negative warrants. Your second is a Jamarius Giovante Timmons out of Harvest. He's current, negative warrants. And once again, the gun is not on file.
2: Go on.
1: Copy.
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1: Hunkin Center 30, call for the PX, advise that there is a small brush fire that needs to be put out. 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
2: They're out, Central.
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2: Central.
0: Hunkin Center 1 is 44 being route. 1 and 2, go on, get 256.

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0: 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Also, can you send me a horse unit?
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5: 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I'll be closer.
0: Stand for, sir.

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1: 10-4
0: 4

0: Yeah, background, I couldn't copy.
1: Stay at work.
2: There at 1-257. Stay on staying there.
0: No.
1: Delta 48.
3: Delta 48.
1: I got a social one ready.
3: Are you on Lawrence Cove?
1: Negative, me and 64 on the track stop.
3: Copy that. I don't have it, but go ahead with your social.
1: Four two two five seven zero zero six five. So far. Man 48, be on a traffic stop, be Union Hill and Guyer Grove Road.
3: Look at that.
4: First of all, traffic stop.
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4: Yeah.

with a verbal warning. Be catching up to another vehicle, northbound 31.

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1: Delta 48.
0: Okay.
1: Tag a 5-2 Charlie Zero X-ray. Mary Yankee comes out to Mary Pinnell at a Somerville 09 Chevy Silverado White. Expiration 7/26. Pinnell's current native warrants. Comes back to a Kelsey Page Thomas at a Union Grove. She's current native warrants. Third subject, Kelly Christopher Pinnell out of Somerville. Confidential.
0: Go ahead.
1: The Kelly Christopher Pinnell's current, he is showing a misdemeanor FTA traffic offense out of Arab. No luck really on extradition. I'll try him though.
0: Two 42. Y'all aware of a city employee of Decatur Parks and Rec that hit by a tree branch in Decatur?
2: 10-4.
0: Or
2: I see it. We are.
3: Central Cross High Jail and Epi.

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0: Three 12, yeah.
2: Who's win?
0: Alabama DL, 655-2406, 655-2406.
2: Have that.

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3: She's revoked, been revoked for about 17 years, written multiple reasons. She is showing a possible FTA warrant out of Decatur. I'll check with him.
5: 10-4. Can you give me that warrant for?
3: Yeah, it's marijuana possession, paired up here to court.
5: 10-4.

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1: For Decatur General, right now we've got two paramedics on board. Engine 1, Tower 4, Battalion 1 will be remaining on scene with an order.
0: 10-4. Copy, 6-4, appreciate it. Go 3 main.
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3: Copy. She's going to meet me at pilot. Are they ready for me to pick her up or what?
2: That's what I'm waiting to find out. Since the price of 312, they're going to not be able to do that at this time. They're super tied up.
3: January 4, I'll make her aware.
2: Thank you so much. Sorry about that.
3: No worries, thanks.

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3: 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I'm being route to the hospital to pick up 203.
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0: Are you want me to clear you off of this Hammers Delta call?
1: 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I'm just got one person on the truck right now. 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
0: That's 10-4.
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0: That's 10-4.
3: Go ahead. You still need us on scene here? We had the general. You can go ahead and clear up. 10-4, Central Show Tower 4, clear. 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
1: Battalion 1 back in service. Central to all units, be advised, air evac 177 en route with a 13-minute ETA. They were given the address to the Decatur main helipad for LZ.

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1: Fine.
0: On this name that I attached previously, if you can spell it Zulu Hotel Oscar November Golf, Golf Uniform Oscar, and then put the first name that I initially put, the Lima India, as the last, just flip them.
1: Copy, we'll give it a shot.
0: 10-4, appreciate it.

0: the one I ran it twice, once with an image and once with no image, and it comes back neither way.
1: Seven, four.

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1: 203.
0: Okay, well, can you confirm if air vents at the helipad?
1: That's 10-4. They were given the address to the helipad, 13-minute ETA, given as of 2200.

0: Two or three dog units. Is there any in the east office right now?
1: 84, 225 over here.
0: Super, can you confirm the very back to the helipad?
2: Yeah, it's negative.
0: 84, let me know as soon as they land, please.
2: Sir,

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1: Alpha, November 4, 3, 4, 5, 9.
0: Alpha November 4, 3, 4, 5, 9 comes back not on file out of Arizona.

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2: Where are you on the route to?
1: Okay.
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1: Go ahead.
0: They're touching down. Do you want us to bring them, or you got a truck coming?
2: Y'all bring them. Central, do you copy that? Dispatch a helicopter transponder to 225, please.
3: 10-4.
4: Blockage. Can get around it, but have to go into the grass. Morrow Street Northeast and George Street Northeast.
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5: 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It's a black Acura with interior lights on. 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She is just concerned with numerous vehicles in and out of the area recently. 222 Shag Bark Trail.
2: 10-4, I'm getting out.
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5: Enterprise 321, I apologize. I ran it three different ways and I don't have anything.
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5: Copy.

0: Illinois. It comes back to a Heathville Smith, Canton, Ohio. He is current negative warrants.
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0: Confidential to Nathan Lynn Bowling out of Lacey. He's current, showing a warrant out of the 10th District, 10th Circuit in Jefferson County for a probation violation. We are not in their extradition area. Negative local.
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347. 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
0: 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I'll be on going to the parkway in South Mountain.
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1: Your tag Bean 1 comes back to a Brian 08 out of Florence on a 2020 Jeep Wrangler Green. Expiration 5 of 27 NSR. Brian 08 also goes by Brian Ulysses Cervantes 08. And he is current, negative 1.

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0: Four.
1: Confidential. Cause match with Jamie Lee Garrett. She's out of Lacey. License is current. She's showing a possible F type out of Marshall County. I'll call. The last unit.
2: Victor 802.
1: Go ahead.
2: 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Decatur serving a warrant.
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0: 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We'll go one.
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0: That's 5-2, Alpha Bravo Tango 1 uniform, conventor Lori Wallace out of Hartsville, 2019 Chevy Equinox White, expiration 10-26 NSR. Wallace is current.
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0: Deontay Ramel Freeman. He is suspended, and he does show an FTAP warrant to Morgan County for drugs.
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0: Marshall County, you know it's a felony. They cannot extradite tonight due to manpower.
1: 10-4.

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1: Copy that, appreciate it. Sorry for the delay.
0: Delta Echo Central, myself and CRA 26 will be on scene. Smoke up.
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1: 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I think they're on the phone with a caller now.
0: 10-4-0. I'm going to go ahead and be in route 700.
1: Go ahead.
2: CL-37. Should be about 25 watts. Go ahead and show me clear.
1: Who's that?

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0: tag comes back to a 2006 gold Kia to a Yan Gonzalez of Smyrna, Tennessee. That's all. Ten for expiration. Eight 2026.
1: 10-4. No further.
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0: 242, lost and found property. Just found a cell phone in the middle of Highway 36, Lando Kane. Made contact with somebody that was calling it. They're going to be en route to Cracker Barrel to meet me.
1: Twenty-five.
2: 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We're going to be busy dropping off proof.
1: That's 2-4.

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2: 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They've got possession.
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0: Medic 235, sick person Delta 48, Mobley Road, 90-year-old female, has fallen but is unable to stand.
1: Flint Ridge 5, received.
2: Copy, received. It's a 90-year-old female. Originally advised that she has fallen, and however she is unable to stand, she's not alert. Be it 408 Mobley Road. You'll be responding with Medic 235. Attack agent signed if needed.
1: Thirty-five received.
0: Sick person Delta 408 Mobley Road. 90-year-old female is conscious and breathing. She fell earlier. She is up, but she's unable to stand. And also, she is not alert. Tag 8 assigned with Oak Ridge VFD if needed. 408 Mobley Road.

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0: 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David shots of Huntsville, -1.
1: Important.
0: 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Also, he's showing me a possible probationer.

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0: Alabama Tag 52 Charlie 0 Bravo 64. 52 Charlie 0 Bravo 64. Be on Nance 4 31, standing by the line.

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0: it on Medic 211.
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0: Be advised, the front doors are going to be locked. 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Got the 10-4 to use force entry.
1: Two forty-two status.
2: Got one Alabama DL Town City.
1: Good.
2: Alabama DL 465-1603. 465-1603 so far.
1: So far.
2: Second, Alabama 9 drivers, 607-6498, 607-6498.

0: ค่ะ
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0: Temple.

0: for the Kitseko, Rally Mountain Lacey, additional page for Falls Bravo, 99 Riverdale Drive, 72-year-old female that has fallen.
1: Has a key that we are aware of right now, possibly going to have to force entry. You have EMS en route and several volunteer departments have been paged, but nobody's responded yet.
2: 10-4 en route.
3: 64, same credit.
1: 10-4.
4: Advised, no response from VFD. SO has been notified. They're going to meet out there to force entry into the front door.
0: Go 11, copy.
4: .235 status. Code 1 I need.

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1: Campbell.
2: In for work location.
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0: where I'm from.
1: Yeah, Mark, just because she gave us the name of her son, I did find a file for possibly for him. I have a phone number, but there was no answer. He lives on Deaton Road in Lacey Springs.
0: If you still got her online, can you ask her if it's the front trailer or the back?
1: Devil.

0: That's 10-4. We didn't get a response from VSD, but the ambulance is 36 East, coming up on 231 at this time.
1: And four, just about she got neck pain.
0: 10-4.
1: Well, yeah, she's playing. Neck pain there. Neck pain.
0: Careful.

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0: Tim.
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0: Hey, do you want us to do a gift event, or are you going to bring it to us?
1: Half is on the way, dear.
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0: You'll see. Were you at half?
1: Four one. Go one. Pin. Loaded up the ambulance now. Showboat County is clear.
0: Yeah, well.

0: 227, traffic stop.
1: 217.
0: Tag's going to be unreadable. I think it may be a California plate. Stand by. Yeah, that's going to be California plate. 4 Zulu Yankee Hotel 518. Should be displayed on a gray Ford Focus. Go ahead and send me an additional unit.
2: Holly 31. Just south of Hayes.
1: All right, get her out to him as well, please.
2: We're going to be code lines. This is an extremely elderly male.

0: 227. I've got a California DL.
1: 227, go ahead.
0: Mike 00 84972. Did you get anything back on that car?

0: for it. Returns on a Ford, the model is not listed. It's registered to a William Mossman, SSR.
1: 10-4. Is he reported missing?
0: Let me check. I'm checking the ID now.
1: 10-4. He has no clue where he's at.
0: 10-4.

0: Sierra 26, suspicious vehicle.
1: Sierra 26.
0: Yeah, at the Calvary Church on Highway 36 in Lacey Springs. Tag one ready.
1: Go ahead.
0: 5-2 Alpha Echo Delta Yankee Nova.
1: Camel.
0: Sierra 26, correction, it'll be 5-2 Alpha Echo Delta Yankee Whiskey.
2: Take 10-4, it's returning to the Mossman subject. 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
0: I've got the caller on PX. He has left their residence at about 7 o'clock this afternoon in Scottsboro, so he is missing.
1: 10-4.

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1: Tivel, good one.
0: Tivel.
1: Status.

Major Bob, but this is. 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

Medic 218, Advanced Hand Alpha. It's going to be Highway 31 Southwest, Hay Street Southwest, 81-year-old male, elderly and having some confusion. Perfect. Two 218 received the Vets and Alpha, Highway 31 Southwest, Hay Street Southwest, PD on scene request, elderly male, 81-year-old, to be checked out. He's very confused and doesn't know where he is right now. Highway 31 Southwest, Hay Street Southwest.

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1: Of 64.
0: Up to Charlie 1, November Uniform Hotel. Matt Brown and 36.
1: Tell.
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0: Current flight Delta, Jennifer Allison of Lacey Spring, -1.
1: -4.

0: Engine 3, DGN route for fire other 1715-670 Southeast Big Bob Gibson Barbecue. Advised of a small fire under a tree in the back of the parking lot. Doesn't see anyone around it.
1: Can you ask a question?
0: Yeah.

0: Praise the Lord.
1: Bless you, Nick. I couldn't understand your traffic.
0: Three responding.
1: Three responding. It's going to be 1715 6th Avenue Southeast, Big Bob Gibson Barbecue, behind the building on the Wolverine Drive side. Advised of a small fire under a tree in the back of the parking lot. The caller was having a hard time seeing it from where he was, and doesn't appear to be anyone around it. Tech 1 assigned if needed. 1715 6th Avenue Southeast, Big Bob Gibson Barbecue, behind the building.

0: 1734.
1: T-15 transporting.
0: Sorry, no, 15. Yes, 15.
1: That's in for 215 transporting.
0: Yeah, I'll get right eventually.

0: Yep, 64 Vegas still.
1: Still 64.
0: 25 Charlie 1, Uniform 3, November. He's going to be at Lower Dry Creek and 36.
1: 10-1.

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2: 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Current Delta Victor, Elijah Taylor of Hansville, negative arms.
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0: 2215, being on to a traumatic injury alpha call at 1413 7th Avenue Southeast. First party report, 31-year-old female, conscious and breathing. Jennifer Togan of it.
1: 225, put that on us.
0: Okay.
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0: Here, you said Hartzell.
1: 10-4.
0: 10-4, you can come back to the city, west side for now, please. Twenty-five complete, point seven.
2: Motive. No address listed. Place Martian 11 of 26, there's no description.
0: Mm-hmm.

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0: Sierra 26, traffic stop.
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0: Current Delta Mary to David Davenport of I'm Watt, negative once.
1: Davenport, does that have been as well?
0: Temple.

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0: 对，从这个上。
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0: Yeah, white ram 2500, holding the waffle house, no tag.

3:21. The social is not on file. The OLA returns on a Kimberly Livingston of Hartsville, current class Delta. She's shown to be a possible probationer. 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
0: Revoked, Class Alpha, reference drive one, revoked, Bobby Bucks, Arv, Somerville. He shouldn't have possible out of Ardmore PD. It says no extradition on the hit. I can contact him to confirm.
1: Ten four.

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0: 321, it's not on file. It says it doesn't conform to VIN standards from 1981 and later vehicles.
1: Uh-oh.

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0: 10, 4.

Passenger Chrysler in Morgan County. It's very copy reference reckless driver on the interstate. Call for a reckless driver southbound from the 331 I-65. Had a gray, correction, dark gray Toyota SUV southbound. Keeps running off the roadway. No follower, no further. Central clear.

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1: 10-4, Kobe 2101 Bailey Street, EDP caller, advised that Sammy Stowe possibly stole her guitar out of her vehicle after it was towed. 2101 Bailey.
0: 10-4, I'll be in route.
2: Two forty-two,
0: you're unreadable.

Federal Unit Bowler Reckless Driver. It's a dark gray Toyota SUV. It's going southbound near 331. It was running off the roadway. We don't have a follower. 331, 65 South, Central Clear.

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0: Have you made contact with key holder?
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0: Ten four. Thank you.
1: 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Welcome.

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0: Hey, pull over here to the Bravo Charlie corner. We got Knox Box over here. Go ahead.
2: Looks like we just had somebody pull up in the front over here in the POV.
0: 10-4, I'm walking towards A-side.

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0: Just advising you that we did get an additional alarm for a general fire alarm at that same location. Not sure if something's going on with their alarm system.
1: Yeah, well, we won't. There's no fire.
0: That's simple.

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0: 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They're going to get in contact with the arms company. 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
0: 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Well, I don't have any further description. 32 Lane Road.
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0: Echo, be at the post office on 67.
1: Tim, I'll call you the post office. If you gave a tag, it didn't get out.
0: 10-4, Alabama tag, 5-0, Alpha, Hotel, Delta, Charlie, Echo.
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0: 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Alabama, 20, Charles 1, 75, Charles, Highway 20, Red Hat Road.
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1: 203.
0: 7B, outbound tag, 50 Alpha 230 Juliet, 5018, Highway 67.

0: 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Trinity 405 says.
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0: 21, murder in progress, 1216 Perkinswood Road. 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We're trying to get further.
1: Google. 301, copy and right with.
0: Careful. Hey guys, this is going to be third party through the female's husband. She called, said that she was hiding in the closet with her children. We don't have any further at this time.
1: Are you controlling the route to further?
0: Temple.

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1: We do.
0: Careful. 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Record one.
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0: Show me out with a disabled vehicle. 67, just south of Ryan Loop Road.
1: Okay.

Central County is 35 over at Tower Kia Bella. Follow 67 from the area of Hulico Road northbound. The tag number on the vehicle is 50 Alpha Hotel Echo 9 Bravo. It's on a black 2015 Chevy Silverado 1500. Reference to warrant hit on a Caden King. It's a misdemeanor out of Homewood, non extraditable. No further, Central clear. Oh, yes, further on that, there's also one out of Black County and Harpersville on that subject as well.

312, assist matters. I-65 northbound, a white Toyota Highlander that blew a tire. They're realizing that traffic isn't getting over so they can change the tire.

0: 243 Alien Ralph Smith.
1: So, this vehicle is going to be northbound. They're north of the overpass, but right before the on-ramp comes out.
0: 10-4.

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0: my god. Myself to Marshall King of ARAV negative warrants. Marshall 243 status.
1: Hey everyone, go ahead.

Situated, yes, Ferry Coffee Room, it's Reckless Driver. It's Ferry, correction, follow for Reckless Driver, Northeast Fields and Joyce Road in that area, White Ford, pickup, 52 County tags. It was last seen northbound Wilson Road. It was all over the roadway on 231. There's no follower, no further. Central clear.

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1: What
0: 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The caller standing by a log truck referenced to the theft of a game camera, fuel, and two batteries. They don't have suspect information, but they do see track from a razor.

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0: Engine 5, medic 215, unconscious Delta, 14 at 2, Vicksburg, circle southwest for a 51-year-old male that's passed out.
1: Are you receiving out?
0: Receiving out.

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1: Engine 5 medic 215, attack one assigned. 51-year-old male passed out in the yard, possibly ETOH, 1402, Vicksburg Circle, southwest.

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2: 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Add the name tag, please. I don't need to read back so far.
1: So far.
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1: Yes.
0: Sportman Park, 1701 Madison Street, Southwest. A white male wearing a black shirt, black shorts, on a bicycle, circling around females in the park, making them nervous. He's also wearing white shoes, has gray hair. No weapon seen, unknown in talks. Sportman Park.
1: Yes.
0: There's no meet requested at this time.

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0: Nils 25.
1: I have an extra toll wall this evening here in this area on the weekends. For the next couple of weeks. General report taken, clear.

3 RZ, it's from Prairie Coffee, refers to RTA Bolo. Bolo refers to RTA northbound on 31 from the Hartsville southern city limits. Tag the Alpha Zero X-Ray 7 Charlie 3. It returns on a white 21 Model 3 Tesla to a Cody Seals out of Birmingham. The subject shown to have warrants out of Homewood PD, non-extraditable. No further central clear.

0: Good morning, everybody. As you can see from our notes, we've got a lot of moving parts, probably the second half of today, so just know where your people are going and what's going on. There's nothing on the schedule other than regular company training time. So with that, let's start at station one.
1: One of the three, 10 Caldwell's in the car. McCall and Bobby are out of class.
0: One has three, Caldwell and Battalion 1, McClung and Farham working out of class. Station 2.
1: Station 2 has three, Wallace on vacation, Simmons on education, Little on overtime working out of class.
0: 2 has three, Wallace on vacation, Simmons on education, Little on overtime working out of class. Station 3.
2: Three with three, got Mayfield working out of class, Clark on vacation, you got Jonesy from seven working out of class, Pruitt interviews, and then a set.
0: Three has three, Mayfield working out of class, Jones from seven working out of class, Clark on vacation, Pruitt doing interviews, and then he'll be going to seven when he returns. Station four.
1: Four with three, got Williams on vacation, I believe. Cartier's sick. We got Nelson working out of class on overtime.
0: Four with three. Williams on vacation. Cartier's sick. Nelson on overtime working out of class. Station five.
3: Five with three. Full set for the first 12. Davis driving.
0: 5 with 3, pull 6 for the first 12, Eva's is driving. Station 6.
4: 6 with 3, Alstrom on military, Whitaker working out of class.
0: 6 with 3, Alstrom on military, Whitaker out of class. Station 7.
5: 7 with 3, Jaws at 2. Jaws at 2. 3 working out of class. Ferris on overtime. Davis and Westbrook working out of class.
0: 7 with 3. Davis and Westbrook out of class. Ferris on overtime. And Jones at 3 working out of class. Station 8.
6: 8 with 3. Neil education. Holmes 24 hours overtime. Schimmick working out of class. And have Dolls for Jennings.
0: 8 with 3, I have Cher on education, Holzer 6, the first 12, Schimmick working out of class, and Doss is on overtime for Jenny. Alright, back to 1 for truck radio.
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8: 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Rhea 3.
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8: Reserve 6.
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0: 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Two?
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0: Two letters there. 3.
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0: 3 loud and clear. 4.
1: 4 and Eiler.
3: Will be enough here.
1: 4C, North. 4D.
0: 4 loud and clear. 5.
8: Not nice, just maybe. 5, 8, 8. 4, 6, 8.
2: 5B.
0: 5 loud and clear. 6.
8: 6 angles.
1: 6, what did you do?
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1: D radio.
0: 6 loud and clear. 7.
5: 7 day. 7 be Westbrook.
8: 7 C third.
0: 70. 7 loud and clear. 8.
8: 8, 8, Holmes.
1: 8, 7.
8: 8, 3, Goss.
0: 8, loud and clear. Is there anything else for morning report? All right, everybody can go back to Central Dispatch. Y'all have a good day.
9: Parcel 214, unit 5.

0: and take her out to temple day.
1: Yeah.
0: Spoke with several people at the park. They believe he's already departed recently.
1: Careful.
0: Take well, many contact, yes, sir.

0: West Roswell, please.
1: Two or four by the medic 219 to post Roswell.
2: 19 copy.

0: play as much more.
1: Go ahead.
0: They contact homeowner via doorbell camera. Neighbors already been by to check it. Everything's been cool up there.
1: Sample.
0: Yeah,
1: cool.
2: We're going to be clear off this call, busy for restock, and my mileage on that was 4.7.
1: So,

0: I just had a medic 219 attack poor sign, responding to a 63-year-old male bleeding from the leg. He's responding normally, breathing normally. 603 Westbrook Drive, Southwest.
1: Medic 223 Central, you can show us on scene.
0: 223 on scene.
1: 223 Central, your modulation's low, can you repeat that?
0: I'm just advising your own scene.
1: 10-4.

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0: 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Possible reaction to detergent. 601 Fifth Avenue Southwest.
1: Heart pulsation.
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1: 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It's a vacant church. Front door is unsecured. 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

0: basic 225. 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
1: Yeah.
0: Silver.

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1: 223.
0: Hey, Ruby Code 1, no need. 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
1: Okay. 204 Medic 218 Post Central in the city for now. Basic 225, you respond to a 41-year-old male, constant breathing is past the kidney stone, having severe abdominal pain. 133 Russell Road.
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0: 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We at 64. 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
1: 10-4.

0: What's that, rescue one, Sandra?
1: Rescue one.
0: I'll be on scene. Do you have an ETA on EMS?
1: On Gordon Terry passing, about 1.

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0: What's that, rescue on Central?
1: Rescue one.
0: Can you advise EMS to step up code 3 due to severe pain?
1: Temple.
2: Basic 225.

0: Central Basic, 225, fires on the scene, requesting 7, that's code 3.
1: We copy.
0: Two of four, can the fire guys, well, they need to step it up, code 3. All they said was due to severe pain. 10-4, go ahead and dispatch a medic unit on that as well, please.

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0: Mission 6, Medic 218, Falls Bravo. Yeah, City Center Village, room 112 for an 84-year-old female.
1: No, two should take that.
0: 7-4, I'll correct that.
1: I think all of our AVLs are out right now.
0: That's 7-4. Engine 2, Falls Bravo, beyond that City Center Village, room 112 for an 84-year-old female that's fallen.

documented 224 Falls Alpha, 2380 Westlake Long Road for a 77-year-old male that's fallen. Engine 2 Medic 218 Type 4 Song, 84-year-old female, caution breathing, has fallen, can't feel their foot and having hip pain. Yeah, the city center, room 112.

这种叫做什么？这种叫地球旋风，走。

0: 这是你说。八一乘三 B 2200 pounds。
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The air evac has an 11-minute ETA.

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2: Fall Delta, 2003 Kane Road, via 46-year-old male that has fallen, advising no injuries, not responding normally.
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1: Two seventeen
0: is going to be clear. One PRT obtained. Medical control contacted.
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0: How about that rescue on Central?
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0: How about that one clear back in service?
1: Central received.

0: Charlie. Yeah, they'll stop.
1: Charlie 58.
0: Alpha 1 Delta Mike 09. Right here at Jax on 31.
1: 10-4.

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0: Myself and John 198 on the way to Morgan County, leaving Hustle, beginning mileage 17796.
1: 10-4.
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1: Yes.
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1: So far.
4: Second, 418-940282. 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
2: 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Off site.
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1: 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Engine 2, Medic 218, seizures Delta, beyond at Doc Jordan in the main lobby for an 80-year-old female.
2: 15, proceed to route.
1: Proceed to route.

0: Mission 2218, Caesars Delta, beyond at Dot Jordan in the main lobby for an 80-year-old female.
1: Proceed to route.
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0: two of you. 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
1: So. Engine 5, Medic 213, Suppression Charlie, Presbyterian Towers, Permit 616, 469, all female, filling week.
0: Still forcing, so you can put that on Medic 210.
2: Two 213 copy, we'll be around to target.
1: 210, attack force on, 69-year-old female, caution breathing, feeling weak, having stomach and side pain. Be out at Presbyterian Towers, permit 616.
0: Okay, we're Medic 210's in route.
1: 210 in route.
3: Medic 217 official.
1: 217.
3: We're clear when PRT obtained, the supervisor contacted.
1: So.

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1: 219.
0: 219.

0: Hang on, 20.
1: 10-4. He's clear and available.
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1: Social Medic 219, transfer Charlie beyond at Watchman's Hill for a 71-year-old male, Dizzy and Pill.

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1: Victoria 05.
0: Hey, boy, you can put me on that private property at Wallahoe. I've been out.
1: 10-4.

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1: Excuse me?
0: We get a mileage of 742. Call subject from custody and route to Andy Smith Jail.
1: 10-4.
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1: No. I'm in route to Andrews, 3136 from Warren County Jail, mileage 7825.
2: 10-4.
3: Federal officer. Come down to 65 and post in Crossville. I know y'all are still in Madison right now.
1: 224 in service at the Cater.
2: 225 to Central.
0: Good. Washington, go ahead.
2: We're transporting that to River City. You can put us back on the return trip, please.
0: So.
3: On duty.
1: Yeah. Cater, do you want us to head towards Parkman or where do you want us to go?
3: Close to Torrey.
1: Perfect.

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1: 312.
0: I'm an overdose call, 200 Prospect Drive Southwest, caller is melting a 19-year-old, took half a bottle of anxiety medication.
1: Yeah.

0: 3405, check holding. Copy 168 Hudson Road, callers requesting check will be on Sebastian, 3-year-old, and a Raphael, 2-year-old. Not heard from them or the child's mother in over a week. Mother's going to be a Bianca, correction, Blanca subject that drives a blue Kia Forte, 168 Hudson Road.
1: Campbell. 49 in route.

0: say 12 months, right? C14, I'm on scene as well. I'm going to go for call.
1: 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Center 2 Price Unit, prepare to copy reckless driver Bolo. 334 on I-565 going northbound. Semi tried to rear end the caller and tried to run her off the road. Mississippi tag 170132 Alpha 334 northbound on I-65. Central clear.

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0: Washington.
1: Good night, 227. I still was looking at you having transported to Huntsville. We're at like 12.
0: So, I'm just talking.

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0: So far.

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1: 10-5.

0: 49, traffic stop. Alabama 4, Yankee 0, Union Nova Golf. Be in front of first solar on County Road 222.
1: Yeah.

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0: Status transparent Delta Mike, restriction corrected lenses to a Minta Young out of Hillsboro. 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

0: 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I've arrived back from Warren County Jail in a mileage 7850.
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0: Changes to disturbance so far?
1: So far.
0: Verbal only, both parties are separated. You show me clear.
1: So far.

0: Fisherman, 223, Chesapeake Charlie, be out in Columbia College, room 4, for an 81-year-old female having Chesapeake.
1: Proceed en route.
0: Proceed en route. 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Yeah, 81-year-old female, conscious and breathing, having chest pain, history of COPD. The Columbia College, room 4.

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0: basically 225 medical transport, the care general room 3-8, going to Alliance.
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0: Received.
2: Yeah, 6-7, go on.
1: Alright, go to 6-7.
2: It's going to be a clock 48, 9mm. Serial number is going to be Alpha Echo Alpha Foxtrot 759.
3: Okay. You want to go ahead and get that west, though?
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0: So,

0: If I was on thing. Things were commercial, multifamily, nothing to show, and we'll be out checking.
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0: 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Doug 1.
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1: Okay, can I put it in hold until we get done with this escort?
0: 10-4.

0: 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It's going to be 5494 Highway 55 East, indicating general fire alarm with no contact. 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
0: me. You take 210 off the board, you put 204 and 203 both back in service.
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2: 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I'm getting an escort.
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0: I was current class of Delta to a Kevin Bowers of Hartsville, Alabama, shown to have warrants with the county.
1: Okay, boy, you live in Ham, please.

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Central 2 West Side units, be advised of a wreck at the intersection of Garner and Powell, GNC 2500, versus service, no injuries, no baggage. 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
3: 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In half of the jail with 37 subject, mileage 851.
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0: Central 2 Delta 33. And were y'all able to catch this funeral before leaving Brindley Mountain Funeral Home at 1435?
1: We're going to attempt to be there. Myself and Chief Couture busy with this other funeral at night.
0: Don't worry.

0: 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You want me to take this call on Mill Creek?
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to all units to see for coffee wreck, intoxicated driver. Hold on. On Union Hill Road, past Apple Grove Road, male was pulled over in a dark gray Kia Sportage, tag 52 Alpha Bravo November 1 Delta. Caller took gears away from the subject, going westbound on Union Hill Road, Apple Grove Road, Central Clear.

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1: Henry Garner Road and Groove Road Southwest is a white avalanche versus a pole. There's no injury, no blockage. 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
0: I'm at East Piney Grove and Tower 31. I'll be in route to 067 unless otherwise.
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0: 209 Water Tower Road. Caller hears a male and female screaming. Advice is coming from small trailer. One driveway over, possibly 151 Water Tower Road, Unit 4, 209 Water Tower Road.
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0: 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Does it show which one lot 4 is?
1: It does. It's showing the white trailer all the way in the back.
0: Yeah.
2: Careful. It was the street department. Stop time down.

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2: 2-0.

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0: I have another DO one ready.
1: Okay, go ahead.
0: 671-6337. No need for rebate.
1: 10-4.

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1: Good way to find parts of utilities also for the pole. I believe it's just communication-wise.

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1: and or the other annexation.
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1: Go ahead.
0: So we do have two calls in waiting for a central unit.
1: What we got?
0: We have a red private property at 560 Shoal Road Northeast. We have a theft call off of Mount Tabor Road.
1: Typical. What's the address on Mount Tabor?
0: And Mount Tabor Road.
1: Typical. I've done been there. Have you got an update?
0: They found a bag and a bicycle.

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1: Repeat.
0: 45 to Tower 68. You want to take that right copy?
1: Simple, go ahead.
0: Yeah, what was central copy?
2: Central copy.

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2: That bell's in custody. 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
1: 10-4.
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0: Show me a ghosty one time, inmate. Clear out the vocal cord for Morgan County Courthouse. Correction, Morgan County Jail, mileage 937-937.
1: Uh-huh. 106.
2: Okay.
1: I'll be on duty, busy court.
2: Yeah, well.

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1: Delta 67.
0: Myself and I-32 will be clear, report taken.
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0: 322.
1: Palm State, can you give us a room number?
0: They don't have a room number there. I was in the hallway on the assisted living side.
1: In fourth?

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1: G13.
0: Yeah, we're working, so no services needed.

0: I'm clear.
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2: nothing. Zero 19. 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We're getting mileage 384 en route to Bluebell.
1: 10-4.

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1: You will patch me through, so.
0: 10-4.

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0: 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She'll be in a white Avalanche.
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1: Report.

Central Training Unit, have a reckless driver follow. It's going to be westbound, Gordon Terry Parkway and South Greenway Drive. Have a green Honda Accord, no tag, swerving in and out of traffic. Occupied by a slender white male wearing glasses and a hat. No follower, Gordon Terry and South Greenway Drive, westbound. Central clear.

0: Monday, 228 Falls Alpha, 38 Northeast Morris Road for a 78-year-old female that's fallen, possibly broken arm.
1: Fall Alpha, 38 Northeast Morris Road, 78-year-old female fell, possibly broke her arm.
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0: So.
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0: So.
1: Cotega, second page, Florette, first page, breathing problems, Delta. 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I mean, a 51-year-old female having difficulty breathing, has a history of asthma, and she'll be in a light avalanche in the parking lot.
4: 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Central, if you will, check the medics, see if this gentleman is responding to their own point.
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0: 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You can show me busy court.
1: Yeah.

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0: I'm saying with Charlie 68.
1: Cancel.
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1: The Temple County Jail is releasing a Dustin Scott Collins. Their possible show and warrants on if you want to get those in hand and serve one.
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0: 68 Meadowcrest Drive, caller's requesting a check holding in on a Macy Larkin, a stepdad, Taylor Larkin, and a 10-week-old Lily Larkin. The stepdad has a history of meth use. Also thinks that there's dogs left at the address, 68 Meadowcrest Drive.
1: General. 499.

0: four or five of them, son.
1: Yeah, well.
0: Four or nine?
1: Four or nine.
0: Can you patch me through to the caller, please?
1: Yeah.

0: 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You need further.
1: Negative, we're going to be PLG in shortly.
0: Okay, well.

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1: 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Ten-4, you'll have TAC-8.
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1: Charlie 68.
0: I'll be out with a male just near Thompson Road. White male, blue jeans, shorts. Police will be our suspect from the theft. 1040 us.
1: And we're on Thompson Road again?
0: Mount Tabor and Mount Zion.
1: 1040.

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1: 32.
2: I'm attempting to catch up to a Golden Killer Nissan Pathfinder northbound on Mount Tabor. Possible suspect from the burglary at 67. Is that on earlier?

0: そうですね。
1: イエイ。
0: I'm back in that day with Ismail, 808.
1: 10-4.
2: No, it's 45.
1: 45.
2: I'm meeting route to, how did I reach the location?
1: 10-4, 32, you made contact, you're guiding to stop.

0: I had a 32.
1: Yeah, stand by. I'm having radio difficulties. I'm on community lane.
0: Ten four.
1: 35, I'm in route out of it.
0: 35, 10-4. Go ahead.
1: To Charlie 1, Romeo Delta Whiskey. It's a Golden Eastland Pathfinder. Community lane prior.

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0: going on. Okay, one, can you pass me through to DHR, please?
1: Yeah.

0: 215. Are you en route to this call?
1: 215, that's 10-4.
0: Okay.

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1: The call failed when I was patched through DHR. If you can just advise them and patch me back through to them.
0: Yeah, well,

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1: Joy,
0: if you will, please send PD Emergent to the Circle K on 6th and 8th, please. There is a kid with autism stated by the bomb having a mental breakdown about to run across the highway, please.
1: So.
0: QRV-203, if you'll be in Route 2, please.
2: Go to Europe.
1: This is rubbish.

0: at Pig Central. Do you have an estimate on PD?
1: I'll try to get you one there. AVL is frozen.
0: And four, he is currently trying to take off, like, the woods and the houses behind the gas station now.
1: So.
2: One, 9-1-1-8 so far.
3: 10-4, just confirming this is 35, 10-4.
2: Thirty-two,
3: go ahead with the license.
2: 7-7-4-7-8-4-0, Alabama.
3: 10-4.

0: control. Anyone come in emergency? Kim Danbury, please do show me BD.
1: 10-4, he's advising us like he's on scene.
0: Okay, thank you.

0: 218. 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
1: 218, copy.

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1: Go on.
2: You can go ahead and tackle PD, please.
1: So.
0: Six lenses, Amy Teresa Nicholas. She's also negative warrants. That is not the correct social.
3: Pardon me, 421-19-9118.
0: Number 421-19-9118.
3: David Allen.

0: 32, can you have one of the other units repeat that? Like I said, you've got a loud hissing in your radio.
1: Quiet signal.
2: Trouble.
1: Sierra 35, that's the same.
0: Go ahead.
1: 421-19-9118.
0: 10-4, 421-19-9118 is coming back on the Harold Hillis.
1: Yeah, that's 10-4, that's right, yeah.
3: Two 218, you can show us code one.
2: Trouble.

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2: 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Four, five, around.

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1: Okay.

0: Central Hartsville Unit 10 for very close to Alpha Bolo. Tell me there, 328, I-65 northbound, have a maroon car and a blue Kia with a temporary tag speeding and cutting vehicles off because they're also passing in the emergency lane. 328, 65 northbound, Central Clear.
1: Correction. He is speeding and cutting other vehicles off, passing in the emergency lane. I-65 northbound, 328.

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0: Correct.
1: Going to be in the area of 209 Water Tower Road. The white male standing in the middle of the roadway, Sean Clemens, started rock and broke the window out of the caller's residence. He's wearing a black shirt, left on foot, no direction. He didn't know the male was just yelling his name. 209 Water Tower Road.
0: Yeah.

0: down to 60K.
1: Alright.
0: Well, I had a Mr. Jeremy Holland call 911 by his shots were fired at 209 Water Tower Road. That he is wanted by the FBI for killing people. He has a 9mm. When I keyed up to dispatch, he disconnected. Unit, can be in route, back him up.

0: central to any unit that can be en route to backup 62 at 209 Water Tower Road.
1: Sierra 939, be en route. Coming from
0: 10-4, and you copy the details.
1: Looking now.
0: I'm going to try to call him back and get him online. Medic 219 is transporting code 1 to the cater.
2: Oh, my God.

0: give us contact several times, it goes to voicemail.
1: Is the complainant stating that this subject has shot at him?
0: The original caller was a Courtney, advised that Deshaun Clemens was throwing rocks. A second call came in. He identified himself as Jeremy Holland, advised shots were fired in the residence, and that he was wanted by the FBI for killing people. When asked about weapons, he said he had a 9mm on him.
1: Tackle.

units responding to Water Tower Road. I've found information on the subject and have him attached to NCIC in the name card.

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1: Thank you.
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1: 10-4.

0: Delta 62.
1: Where?
0: I'm speaking with the original caller. She's advising that the Holland subject is her brother, who is also on PX. It is not the same subject that originally called. They're advising that Sean Clemens, the one they originally called about, is the one who called me.
1: Has anybody shot a firearm?
0: I've spoken to Courtney and Jeremy.
2: 5 seconds, status.
1: Simple. Central from engine 3. Out maintenance.
2: Total

0: paramedic 215 Falls Alpha 577 not a trail for an 80-year-old male that's fallen.
1: Nine to 62, are you standing by at the church?
2: 10-4.
1: 10-4, I'll be there in 5.

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1: It's 10-4.
0: 10-4, I'll be there in 5.

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0: 10-4.
2: 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We'll be back out at 68.
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1: 送。Engine 5, Medic 218, Psych Delta, 916, Carroll Street, Southwest, for a 27-year-old female, major problem, stage.
2: Hospital.

0: Anyway, can you come around?
1: Switching up. Engine 5, medic 13, TAC 1 assigned, 27-year-old female, possible suicidal ideations. She said a image to her provider last night of a laceration on her thigh. BD's en route, requesting you stage until it's clear on 16 Carroll Street.

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1: Oh.

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1: Shit, 3-5.
0: Logman in possession of 68 J30's bicycle. I'm en route to an AD on East Pike to drop it off.

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1: Was that bicycles?
0: Yes.
1: Yes, sir. I'm looking for the call now. I cleared it accidentally during changeover.
0: No problem. Was it a theft on Mount Zion?
1: Yeah, it's been located. It's been located. I appreciate it, brother.
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I'm out at 370 East Park. And, well, this is her, owner of the bicycle.

sender to any central Morgan County night shift unit. I have a terminal trespass at 51 at Stonehurst Private Drive outside of Hartford. Bernie Walls passed out inside the residence. He's not supposed to be there. He's on drugs. He's wearing no shirt and has khaki pants. There is a camper that's in the back of the property. If he leaves on foot, and again, he's supposedly on drugs. 51 Stonehurst Private Drive.

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0: the Syracuse one?
1: Correct.
0: Is the wall subject still there for Pres Warrants on that subject?
1: Yeah.

0: Court to the same person at Dodge Club.
1: Yes.
0: 5 Blackbriar Circle Northeast. It was a Kia Solo boxy SUV pulled up to the residence taking photos. The driver is going to be a white Hispanic male in his early 30s. They're left now. We're still trying to get a DOT. 11-5 Blackbriar Circle Northeast.
1: Yeah. Hey, Route 31.
0: 10.

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1: Out at Stonehurst?
0: No, we're in route.

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1: We have struck the tag on a lot. Dodge Ram 1500 in Highway 36 and off Private Drive.
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1: Copy, you 10-100.
0: Standby. Spader 6, you can come up on me, go ahead and call me 10-100.
1: What's your cross?
0: Coming up on any Spader 55.
1: Copy, any
0: He's breaking hard, turning on any standby.
1: Yeah, in background.
0: Go to stop at Church of Christ, anyway.
1: Church of Christ.

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0: Yes, ma'am. Facility is refusing to accept this patient. We will be transporting back to Decatur, Maine here in just a second. Will you please clock IO?
1: Fast and forward.

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1: the light vehicle search.
0: Copy that. 6-7. Your first is comes back to a Jason Brannon out of Addison, Alabama. He's suspended since about 2 months ago. No reason given. He's showing a misdemeanor warrant out of Walker County. We are not in their extradition. It is for bad checks. The second subject is an Ashley Brooke Hyde out of Florence. She is current negative warrants.
1: Careful.

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0: All right, so take that report, Charlie 7.
1: Take that report, go ahead.
0: 25 Charlie 2348. We're northbound 31. He's taking a ride on the road street. I'll be 10-100.
1: 10-4.

0: 234, we're taking a left on the Peach Orchard from Sparkman.
1: Left on Peach Orchard.
2: 245 to 234.
0: Go ahead.
2: What are the charges?
0: Improper lane usage and felony attention list. We're passing Mall Street.
1: Copy, passing Mall.
2: I
0: can't copy your traffic.
3: Discontinue pursuit.
0: 10-4, he's slowing down. Where? Stand.

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1: Copy. One again, point. Pay charger. Pay the take.
3: 245 inbound.
1: 10-4. You can think clear about vessel. 10-4.

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1: Copy, 1-5-6. Y'all good, 1?
0: Tampa.
2: Tampa.

0: car toll take 45?
1: Yeah.
0: 10421's out with that mail that you guys have 29s with. He has them detained. Y'all still want to serve?
1: 10-4-2-33, I guess.
0: 10-4.
2: Sheriff, you want?
1: Yeah.
2: You have a date at the Cracker Barrel if you want to transport.
1: 10-4. See if we can make me up to Andy's.
2: Copy. Sheriff, you want Andy's is wonderful.
1: 10-4.

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1: 4-5, go ahead.
0: Alabama, 5-2, Charles, 2-1-3, Tango, Mount Home Road at North Seneca.
1: Seminole. You did a mom up PX just that.
2: I'll make you aware. En route to the meet again.
1: In 10-4. They're going to 22 with you guys, Andy's.
2: 10-4, copy, Andy's.

0: 谢谢传红。Yes, the answer is correct, and it's mileage 812.
1: 6-8, clear.
2: Okay. You can mark me dizzy. I'll be on to 11 for the rest of the night. And also drop 224 on the one going from Decatur General to Falco Healthcare.
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1: Transport, two in custody.
0: Two in custody.

0: Brassel 307.
1: Go ahead.
0: Got a chat, Will being brother. It's going to be at 105 Sunset Acres. There's a mental issue. He's got some mental, he's ADP, and he's has alcohol issues. Caller hasn't seen him in about 10 days. He's a 35-year-old white male. His name's in the call notes. He drives a white Prius. It's still in the driveway. It hadn't moved in about 2 weeks. And if you need him to meet you over there, he can. 105 Sunset Acres.
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1: Got it.
0: 045, repeat 045. Also, 108 will be coming out with me.
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1: 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You copy that?
2: Ten four.